yo, party people, we gotta keep this thing going. You know, like the way we used to do it. Everybody was freaking. People from all over the world. You know, like the way we used to do it. In the Paradise Garage. Party people, we gotta keep this thing going. You know, like the way we used to do it. Everybody was freaking. People from all over the world. You know, like the way we used to do it.

0: Everybody was freaking. People from all over the world. You know, like the way we used to do. In the Paradise Garage. Everybody was freaking. People from all over the world.
1: 2 horas de música eletrônica. Green Valley Station.

Everybody was freaking. People from all over the world. You know, like the way we used to do it. In the Paradise Garage. Everybody was freaking.

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1: Yo, this is Nappy Boy Radio live with your boy T-Pain. We love rap music. Listen, we got a caller on line one. Caller, what's your problem?
2: Hello, I'm on the radio with T-Pain.
1: How's it going?
2: Ain't going good. My girl ain't doing a thing she used to do at all.
1: I got just what you need. Brand new Chris Brown, T-Pain. You heard it here first. Nappy Boy

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When your legs don't work like they used to before, and I can't sweep you off of your feet,

my life's been getting clearer as the sunset's light slowly disappears.

0: Pop Rock Atlântida.
1: Where the sun rises on the hill, put me there, bury me there. And if you see me walking still,